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I tried to escape. My life is an x-ray. I'm sorry, a sex tape. You only get one take. 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
1: 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Our colors will fade eventually, so if our time is running now, day after day, we'll make the mundane a masterpiece. Oh my, my, oh my, my love, I take one look at you, you're taking me out.

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Tiptoe up Eiffel. Sip so much Mojitos. Dizzy dash, label boost. 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Buy a Gucci bitch, I'm right. 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Am I color for the night? Buy a Gucci bitch, I'm right. Cause I'm rolling in no light. Did you tell me your bitch right? Am I color for the night? Oh no, no skirts, BVS. Oh yes, bring the tip. Let's test. Snakes on my chest. Oh no, no skirts, BVS. Oh yes, bring the tip. Let's test. I look color, but we gotta catch a flight.

If you look into the distance, there's a house upon the hill, guiding like a lighthouse. It's a place where you'll be safe to feel our grace, 'cause we've all made mistakes. If you've lost your way,